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0: 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LSU heads to Oxford Saturday night for an SEC showdown with the Ole Miss Rebels.
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0: 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With Charles Hanegriff and Matt Musso live from Rouse's on Burbank. 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
3: Jimmy Brooks, we have finally made it to what we wait for all year long. It is our last chance. Summer dance with Sac Supply and Outfitters. Breland and myself, we're out here at the Texas Club. The doors are going to open up shortly at 7:30. And Bree, man, tonight is going to be a night.
4: It's going to be a pregame. So get ready to come and drink because tomorrow we're going to win. Yeah, when we take on Ole Miss. So we need some drinking and some partying to get ready.
3: Yeah, like a tailgate. So wear your purple and gold. Bree and I were out at LSU.

0: today. We gave out, thousands of tickets to fraternities and sororities. So we're excited to see the people that are not going to Oxford come to the Texas Club tonight. But talk about Texana Tacos.
1: Oh, my gosh. They're loaded nachos, delicious. They're birria tacos, 10 out of 10. So come hungry.
0: Yes, and they will be providing food in the parking lot before, during, and after the show. It's our last chance summer dance tonight. Doors open up shortly at 7:30. The show's going to start around 9. We got Jacob Hackworth, Madden Metcalf, and Ben Ragsdale at the Texas Club tonight. Y'all come see us.
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2: Huge night tonight, and we have waited for this all year. I am Bree Lynn. I have Jimmy Brooks with me. It is the Sac Supply and Outfitters Last Chance Summer Dance. Madden Metcalf going to be opening up the show, and our very locally loved Ben Ragsdale going to take the stage right after, and then Jacob Hackworth. You've been hearing this song, what took you so long? And Jimmy, we've been waiting for this all year. What kind of vibe is going to be
3: here? Well, not only have we been waiting for the Last Chance Summer Dance all year long, we've been waiting for LSU and Ole Miss, which is tomorrow. So we've been saying, look, put on your purple and gold, come to the Texas Club tonight. We're going to have a big giant pre-tailgate party at our Last Chance Summer Dance. And I know we talked about this last time, but Breland, you are a huge fan of Texana tacos.
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3: 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You can buy a ticket at the door. We're here. Doors are going to open up. Actually, doors just opened up. Show's going to start around 9 o'clock. Again, Jacob Hackworth, Madden Metcalf, and Ben Ragsdale at the Texas Club tonight.
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7: Tiger Country Weather. Not too bad of a forecast for Friday night with clear skies and lower humidity. Temperatures will fall through the 80s and eventually the 70s during the evening and could bottom out in the upper 60s to near 70 by Saturday morning. Do expect a temperature rebound into the mid-90s on Saturday afternoon, perhaps a touch of mugginess as well, but nowhere near summer levels. The forecast looking good for tailgaters and fans ahead of the southern kickoff in the evening. Unfortunately, summer-like humidity does return Sunday and especially into next week. I'm meteorologist Malcolm Byron with your Storm Station forecast. 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
0: 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Somebody mentioned that title, and so we were like, oh, we should just write this song. 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

0: 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It's 8 o'clock in Tiger Country. 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

0: 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This is all about shooting your shot, long story short. 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

0: Distractions at work happen. Stop talking to me. Why is everyone talking to me? Please stop talking to me. So let Jimmy Brooks help you get locked in.
1: Country on the job. Get you in the zone.
0: So before you know it, you'll be out the door.
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2: Well, the doors have already been open to the Texas Club. People are coming in, and we would love to see you at the Texas Club tonight. It's Friday night. It's the night before the LSU Ole Miss game. Bree Lynn is with me. We wait all year for this show. Past years, we've had Zach Topf. Last year, we had Vincent Mason. Tonight, we've got two of Nashville's fastest rising singers in the business. When I tell you, you do not want to miss these two. Jacob Hackworth, Madden Metcalf. Plus, we have our own local favorites. One of them, Ben Ragsdale, is going to be on the stage tonight, Bree.
3: God, it's going to be huge. And look, I'm going to tell you, Ben sells out shows everywhere he goes. He has a following. We even went to LSU's campus today. Jimmy Brooks and I, the sororities are coming, the fraternities are coming. People are staying home and watching the game, and they're ready for a party tonight.
2: And we're going to give you that tonight at the Sac Supply and Outfitters Last Chance Summer Dance. We've got Texana Tacos out here in the parking lot feeding you before, during, and after the show. And I know that I've been putting this on Bree, but the loaded nachos and the birria tacos, 10 out of 10.
3: Oh, my gosh. Texana Tacos, Melissa is amazing. Yeah. She knocks it out of the park, so come hungry.
2: And you can buy, you can get your tickets at the door tonight at the Texas Club. Shows going to start around 9:15-ish. We'd love to see you come party with us at the Last Chance Summer Dance at the Texas Club tonight.
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0: hear my new song with Ella Langley. How'd you get so jaded? I hit up Ella. We got on it. 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

0: 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LSU heads to Oxford Saturday night for an SEC showdown with the Ole Miss Rebels.
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2: Of interviewing these two guys and getting ready for the Stat Supply and Outfitters Last Chance Summer Dance. It's what is known as Coastal Country. So if you like Jimmy Buffett, you like Kenny Chesney, Madden Metcalf is about to take the stage for the Last Chance Summer Dance. After Madden, we got Ben Ratsdale, locally loved Ben Ratsdale, selling out shows everywhere he goes. Jacob Packworth later on this evening. It's a show you will not want to miss. Jimmy, it's a show we've been waiting on every year.
3: Every year we do this to wrap up the summer, and this weekend is really special because not only is it our last chance summer dance, but we're on the eve of LSU Ole Miss. So if you're sitting around at home, you're listening to the radio, throw your boots on, put your dress on, put your jeans on, put on your purple and gold. Let's tailgate tonight at the last chance summer dance. We've got Texana Tacos outside serving up food, birria tacos, loaded nachos, delicious. And Matt Metcalf is about to take the stage at 9 o'clock-ish. And then again, like Bree said, we have Ben Ragsdale, and then Jacob Hackworth is going to wrap up the last chance summer dance tonight. What is one final thing, Bree, that you can tell people to get them out?
2: Well, and I'm going to tell you this. So think about it. The first year we had that top, we sold it out. Vincent Mason sold it out. These are artists that are exploding on the music scene in Nashville. So if you don't get to see them now, next chance they'll be playing arenas. So think of it like that.
3: And you can see them two for one. Two for one. You can buy your tickets at the door. We would love to see you come join us tonight. Again, the guys are going to be on the stage shortly at 9 o'clock at the Texas Club for the Last Chance Summer Dance with Sac Supply and Outfitters.
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6: Not too bad of a forecast for Friday night with clear skies and lower humidity. Temperatures will fall through the 80s and eventually the 70s during the evening and could bottom out in the upper 60s to near 70 by Saturday morning. Do expect a temperature rebound into the mid-90s on Saturday afternoon, perhaps a touch of mugginess as well, but nowhere near summer levels. The forecast looking good for tailgaters and fans ahead of the southern kickoff in the evening. Unfortunately, summer-like humidity does return Sunday and especially into next week. I'm meteorologist Malcolm Byron with your Storm Station forecast. The DRZ Channel 2.

0: friends. It's Clodo from the Flatlands Cavalry. We're out of Lubbock, Texas. Funny, I always tell everyone we're just a band of misfits. Like, I think that's what forms our Flatlands sound.
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12: Not too bad of a forecast for Friday night with clear skies and lower humidity. Temperatures will fall through the 80s and eventually the 70s during the evening and could bottom out in the upper 60s to near 70 by Saturday morning. Do expect a temperature rebound into the mid-90s on Saturday afternoon, perhaps a touch of mugginess as well, but nowhere near summer levels. The forecast looking good for tailgaters and fans ahead of the southern kickoff in the evening. Unfortunately, summer-like humidity does return Sunday and especially into next week. I'm meteorologist Malcolm Byron with the Storm Station Forecast. 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

0: to us when we're gone. We all wonder what happens to people that we love when they're gone. 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

Kevin Ashwell, I am Jody Vallon. Well, today is National Cheeseburger Day. We celebrate that on September 18th, honoring America's favorite sandwich, a slice of cheese on top. You know what? I kind of do that every day. So, I'll celebrate. Here's Hudson Westbrook, Painted You Pretty on Cafe Nashville. There

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1: That's Cody Johnson, horseback on 100.7 The Tiger and Cafe Nashville. Sponsored by Atlantic Outpost Records. Here's Boston. It's Stella Lefty. On a

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13: Thanks for tuning in, ladies and gentlemen, and boy, do I have a big surprise for you here today. It's now. It's

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I am Jody Valenzo, a guy over in Germany riding his motorcycle with nothing but a scarf and sunglasses. Yes, that means he was naked. He crashed the bike after

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You know, there's a place and a time for those kind of things. It's not while you're driving a motorcycle. Curly Pierce and Riley Green. If I don't leave, I'm going to stay. Sponsored by Broken Bow Records on Cafe Nashville.

0: Carly Pierce and Riley Green, If I Don't Leave, I'm Gonna Stay. Sponsored by Broken Bow Records on Cafe Nashville. I am Jody Vallon. Hey, Jody B, it's Fun Fact Friday time.
1: It is, and this one is tripping me up, and I'm gonna need you to explain to me why.
0: Oh.
1: Geography is not my strong suit.
0: Okay.
1: It just will not lock in, right?
0: Okay, gotcha.
1: Did you know that Maine is the closest U.S. state to Africa? Now tell me how that works.
0: Because it's the furthest east.
1: Okay.
0: It's simple. Yeah, because it kind of juts out right there at the top of the country. Yeah, it's the furthest east, and Africa is the furthest west, the way it juts out. So, yeah, it makes sense.
1: That is so much simpler than I thought it was going to be.
0: Yeah, exactly. I'll show you a map, okay? No big deal.
1: It won't lock in.
0: Yeah, I know it won't. But that's great. Maine is actually the closest to Africa?
1: Yes.
0: That is a very strange, weird fact.
1: Yes, it's Fun Fact Friday.
0: I love Fun Fact Friday. Learn so much. Here's Morgan Wallen, Been By Now on...

0: Cafe Nashville.
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0: you know, the song that kind of kickstarts the album. Really cool. That's a sound we haven't really dabbled in much. A little throwback to Ronnie Millsap, kind of set the tone for the album.
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0: Valdean on Cafe Nashville. I am Jody Vallon. Here's the question. Can drinking green tea really protect you against the two big killers, strokes and cancer? Well, the answer is yes and no. According to a huge study over in Japan, it can actually help lower your risk of stroke, but cancer, not so much. So there you go. Still good for you. Get some green tea. Here's Water at a Wedding, Graylin James on Cafe Nashville.
1: Well, I didn't want to show up, but our families go way back. So when you said your vows, that's exactly where I sat. Thank God for open bars, because watching all this ain't easy. In the Middle East.

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Jeremy Nashville. I am Jody Valance of Harry Styles, gearing up for his Together Together 2027 Global Stadium Tours. Incredible lineup. Different guests in each city, including this girl, Lainey Wilson, with Toronto. Here's Phone Keys. Welcome.

Take your medicine. Megan Maroney on 100.7 The Tiger and Cafe Nashville. I'm Jody Vallon, and don't forget, we're welcoming Gavin Adcock to the Raising Cane's River Center. That happens on September 24th, just about a week away. Kid myself, John Morgan. We are.

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Joni Valento, Ohio couple now, a little bit of trouble here. A good time what they thought would be for their kids is organizing fights at a cemetery. So Rachel Anke and Dustin Wilmarth, they're facing multiple charges now, allegedly promoting brawls involving their sons and other children in a cemetery. I tell you more about the first rule about Fight Club. Here's Brantley Gilbert, sponsored by Wheelhouse Records. It's Good Damn on Cafe Nashville.

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0: brought to you by Big Loud Records. That's Hardy with Eric Church, Morgan Wallen, Tim McGraw, and MacArthur on Cafe Nashville. I'm Jody Vallon. All right, Jody B, it's bonus time.
1: Yeah, this was a really big bonus.
0: Yes.
1: So thousands of employees of Station Casinos actually went to one of the company's resorts to celebrate their 50th anniversary.
0: Okay.
1: They hit the jackpot.
0: Yeah.
1: $70 million in gifts were given out,
0: wow,
1: including each of the 10,000 employees got $1,000 of company stock for every year they've been employed.
0: Oh, my goodness.
1: There's one lady that received about $49,000 in stock.
0: That's incredible. Yeah, because the longer you're there, the more stock you get, apparently, and the stock's got to be worth
1: something.
0: Well,
1: it just says a lot about loyalty going both ways.
0: Yes,
1: right? So 100%. Kudos to this company.
0: And then the whole thing comes in, do you sell the stock immediately or, you know, make a little money now, or do you hold on and see if it actually goes bigger?
1: I think they probably should talk to a financial planner about
0: Pretty much so. It's Boston, Stella Lefty, sponsored by Atlantic Outpost Records on Cafe Nashville.

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1: Hey, it's Alexandra Kay. 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

0: kind of kickstarts the album. 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That's a sound we haven't really dabbled in much. A little throwback to Ronnie Millsap, kind of set the tone for the album.
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I am Jody Vallon. 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Yes, pretty much like humans, squirrels have personalities. They're limited to four different main traits: boldness, aggressiveness, activity level, and sociability. So there you go. Squirrels have personalities. And I was distracted. 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

everybody, and on Cafe Nashville, I'm Jody Valance. As Snoop Dogg's going to host the 2026 MTV Video Music Awards, the VMAs, marking the show's return to the West Coast for the first time since 2017. Sunday, September 27th.

0: Blake Shelton, let him in anyway on 100.7 The Tiger and Cafe Nashville. Cold beer and country music. The tour with Zach Tom coming to the Cajun Dome October 23rd. Special guest Lucas Nelson. What's up for your chance to be a winner? Here's Kenny Chesney. It's Carry On.
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8: Cafe.

Good directions on Cafe Nashville. I am Jody Valance. A marmot now was recently discovered in San Francisco in a backyard. Animal rescuers actually on a mission to uncover how this little rodent ended up in the city, of course. They're known for their knack of climbing into cars and sipping on radiator fluid. So probably did that. Unwittingly hitched a ride into San Francisco. Probably from Burning Man in Lake Tahoe is what they're saying. I mean, you enjoy the music, I'm sure. Worth your while.

0: Wild on Cafe Nashville. That's Russell Dickerson. I'm Jody Vallon. Hey, Jody B, I don't understand how they can keep adding words to the English language.
1: Then you're not paying attention.
0: There's so many. But seriously.
1: Yeah, Merriam-Webster just added 1,400 words and definitions. Things like vibe coding and Sunday scaries.
0: Oh.
1: Glow up.
0: Yeah, those aren't real words.
1: Crash out.
0: I mean, those words have meanings already.
1: Promposal.
0: Okay, why are they doing this?

0: Mandela effect, which is one of producer Sydney's favorite phrases.
1: Yeah, I get it. So here, the reality of all this is they're using words that already have definitions, and they're putting them together to make a whole new meaning. And they so there's not real words there. I mean, that's the thing.
0: If the dictionary says it's the real word, it's a real word.
1: Okay,
0: but yeah, this.

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1: Hey Siri, how much left on my timer?
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0: 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I'm always running. Night, November 13th, we party with Tracy. Then Saturday, November 14th, it's LSU and Texas. 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

0: Hey there, I'm Cody Johnson, and this is my song, Horseback. 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
0: I'm always locked in. Fueled by Spencer Callahan Injury Lawyers. LA 21-12681.

0: 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And this is my new song, Bet on That. 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
1: 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Yeah, I'm turning this one up.
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0: Burns, it's Clodo from the Flatland Cavalry, we're out of Lubbock, Texas. It's funny, I always tell everyone we're just a band of misfits. Like, I think that's what forms our Flatland sound.
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0: 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It's 3 o'clock in Tiger Country. 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
0: 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LA 2 on

0: 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Y'all are here listening to my new single, Family Man. 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
0: Yeah, Baby Blues was a really easy song to write. Somebody mentioned that title, and so we were like, oh, we should just write this song. It happened so quickly and felt so easy and flowed so well.
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0: 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LA 21-1.

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0: 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It's 5 o'clock in Tiger Country. 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
0: Right now. This is The Tiger. On a

0: Cole Wetzel and hear my new song with Ella Langley. How'd you get so jaded? I hit up Ella. We got on it. It didn't take us very long to get it whooped. And yeah, it turned out to be a really cool tune.
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2: What's up? I'm Chris Jansen.
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3: This is The Tiger.

So excited. Coming up in just a few minutes, our friend Keith Anderson is dropping by the studio. All right, kicking off the weekend. Wake up. We're Big D and Bubba, and this is Joe Nichols.

0: McCreary, and this is it on the Weekend Wake Up with Big D and Bubba.
1: Bubba, how's Ava, Bubba's daughter, by the way? How's she liking her apartment?
0: She's digging it pretty well. You know, the problem is...

0: I have her on my Amazon account, so she has all these reminders for her Alexa, and it's like buy toilet paper, get the laundry out, you know, whatever. She has all these different little things, and the bad thing is since it's at her place, I can't dismiss them because she's obviously setting these reminders for herself. But they're playing at my house. So randomly, I'll be sitting there and all of a sudden, my Alexa will go, here's your reminder to buy toilet paper.
1: Oh, I didn't know it did that.
0: Oh, yeah, you can tell it to remind you to do things all the time.
1: I throw that thing out the window.
2: Here's your reminder to take the garbage out.
1: Oh,
0: because
1: boy.
0: She has to have her garbage out at the apartment by 8 p.m. at the latest. Yeah, so it's like I'm getting all these little things. So I think I'm going to have to set her.
1: You think?
0: My peace of mind is I don't know, what does the Amazon thing cost? Like $100 and something to get your own account, your own Prime account? I mean, I'm going to have to set her up because.
1: What do you mean? Why are you setting her up? Doesn't she have her own job? In an apartment? What are you doing?
0: Oh, yeah. See, old habits are hard to break, man.
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0: 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And bottoms up with Big D and Bubba. 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
1: Man, Keith Anderson in the studio. I like Keith. Dude, it's been 21 years since Pick 'Em Off Hollers came out.
2: It's crazy.
1: We like to hit you with big ones right when you come in.
2: Exactly. I don't feel any older when I wake up in the morning either. I just still pop right out of bed.
1: Yeah, you're feeling great. No.
2: I heard somebody say, you know you're getting old when you go to bed and you feel fine, you wake up and your back's out of whack. You're like, I messed my back up sleeping.
1: Oh, yeah. If my pillow game isn't on, I mean, it's the end of it.
0: Remember, I turned to the side to twist the little thing on the shades at my house to close them, and I threw my back out for a week. I'm like,
1: Man, I always remember, you know, I know we talked about it many times over the years, but when you co-wrote Beer Run, when you get a, I mean, it's Garth Brooks and George Jones.
0: Yeah.
1: I mean, it's two of the biggest in the genre, right? Yeah. Is a song like that, as a songwriter, does that keep paying out? Or is it kind of like a, it is kind of like a up, and then it just kind of slowly goes on out, and it's...
2: Keep paying out, as in...
1: Do you still get money from it?
2: No, it's a definite big crescendo, and then...
1: And then it goes on out.
2: Yeah.
0: Do you wish Garth would put his music on all the streaming services so you would get more?
2: That'd be awesome.
1: I don't know that you would get a whole lot more, though, with the streaming. They don't really pay.
2: Yeah, it's not a lot. It's not a lot, and I've tried to, you know, fight the whole subscription thing for a while, because if you know, somebody's paying whatever the dollar amount is per month, I don't know, a fraction of a cent. Yeah, and they listen to how many hundred thousand, you know, hundreds or thousands some of songs a month. How much money are you actually making?
1: What is that?
2: They're only paying a subscription, so is the percentage?
1: I don't know what it is.
2: Sound like an idiot to the people in this town that know, because I did have a great friend of mine, Rusty Gasson, tell me about a couple months ago that, man, yeah, artists are making more money than ever on the streaming and all that stuff. So it's probably, you know, I'm probably speaking out of
3: turn. Yeah, but making more money is still relative. Yeah, like, you went from one penny to 1.5 cents.
1: More money than ever.
3: I don't think you sound dumb at all.
2: Thank you.
0: You're more money than ever.
3: It's not used.
2: Let's just say it's not the same as if you buy it. Like the old days where you had to physically buy it, or on iTunes.
0: I miss owning stuff. Like, we don't own things anymore.
2: CDs.
0: And it's kind of sad.
1: Yep.
3: My seat warmer in the car. That's a subscription.
0: Yeah. Dude, when you have to subscribe to keep your butt warm in the car, Carson's right. That's a problem.
1: Yeah. All right. Keith Anderson's with us doing some shows. We've got some new stuff coming out.
2: We're working on some stuff.
1: All right. It's all on the way. Hang on.

0: here on the Weekend Wake Up with Big D and Bubba.
1: Keith Anderson joining us in the studio. He's going to be playing at Eric's, doing Chiefs.
2: Yeah.
1: This weekend?
2: Yep, Chiefs Saturday night. Come on.
1: What is that like? What is Broadway like for those who have never been to Nashville's Broadway? And how has it changed?
2: What I love about Eric's place is it's one of the only places now that you can, you know, as an artist come in and sell tickets. It's not just like, you know, jumping in on a stage and where there's just people everywhere, chaos.
1: It's like its own, it's like its own venue.
2: It's nice. It's a model looks, you know, he did the decor just like the Grand Ole Opry. It's really cool looking in there. But in general, golly, it's so chaotic down there. And when I first got here, you could park anywhere. You could walk anywhere. You could, you know, have a beer here and at this place and enjoy the music and then walk to the next bar and have, and you can still do that.
3: And still have change from a 20.
2: Tons more. Yeah, exactly. Tons more people. Just the chaos of how many people are down there now. And it's so many. I mean, people talk about it with the bridal groups.
3: It's turned into Times Square for bachelorette parties.
2: Mm-hmm. Yeah. When did that happen?
1: Well, I think that, you know, there is definitely, you know, when the TV show Nashville came out, it really put some oomph into the city. But it brought so much bad stuff too. Like I was watching on YouTube. I was looking at something on YouTube and there's all these people who just set up video shoots on Broadway on a Friday or Saturday night and ask people the most inappropriate questions. Inappropriate questions.
3: Oh, is everybody trying to be the next Hot Tua?
1: Yes. And that's where Hot Tua came from, was from Nashville. Like, it's just like, really? This isn't what George Jones wants.
2: No, gosh. Man, when I first got here, that when you get on the Mumble Room going toward Music Row, it was still just the George Jones gift shop with the fly swatters and shot glasses. And there was a big barren area that had an old house that they said was Hank Sr.'s, one of his old houses just on blocks.
1: Yeah.
2: It was like, what?
1: Yeah. Now you can get an IV down there. So it's quite
2: get a lot of stuff down there.
1: You pretty much anything you want down there. So you're playing Chiefs on
2: Saturday night.
1: Chiefs Saturday night.
2: Come on, Nashville. We're only in town about once a year, so if y'all want to come out and party with us and have a good time, it's Saturday night.
3: It's a great time for a road trip from anybody else.
1: Yeah,
3: just looking around.
1: New music, stuff coming on. What are you doing?
2: Just writing a lot. We're working on two different things. Just working on new music, period. Back writing with Ira Dean and Jeffrey Steele and John Rich and just, you know, usual suspects. But then it's just crazy because, like you said, 21 years ago, running into all these new artists now that are, I'm getting calls from these new artists that grew up fans and they're wanting to write. I did a big Sony parking lot party for their anniversary. My buddy Rusty Gaston is the head there now and he called me and me and Daryl Worley and Mark Willis and some other went out there and all these young guys that are like, you know, brand new artists with hits or new artists about to launch with these huge labels are like, you know, oh, listen, I remember my parents listened to you when I was in third grade. And I'm like, oh, crap.
3: And I was this old, but I found out that picking wildflowers meant this.
2: We've been doing that. We've been asking. All these people have been, we still have a lot of the young kids opening up for us at these shows. And so we'll try to go and ask them, you know, how old were you when you found out, you know, what that actually meant? You know?
3: Right.
2: We were one of those people on Broadway one night. I had the lyric sheet. I'm like, how many, do you know the song Pick 'Em All Flowers? And if they did, it'd be like, how many sexual innuendos do you think are in that song?
3: Yeah.
2: And so we had them all marked down and see which ones they could
1: get. Well, you're part of the problem.
4: Yeah,
1: my God.
2: I had my pants on, though.
1: That's right. All right. The one and only Keith Anderson. Appreciate you, man. What are you on Instagram? People want to follow. Just Keith. You don't even know. Holy cow. I don't know.
2: Chase
1: looked around. And looked. Just Google Keith Anderson music and you'll find him. Thank you, Keith. Jeez.

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1: Man, I need y'all's help. All right, so the church has a men's fellowship kind of deal, and once a week, that's actually every 2 weeks now, every 2 weeks they get together and, you know, like, hang out and get to know each other. It's like a little small like a Bible study.
2: You change the bed.
0: The background music has now changed just for you. Okay, go ahead. Start all your right, story
1: all
0: again.
1: Right, all right. So next week, they send an email out. Hey guys, we're getting ready. And we're getting ready for our next men's meeting. They have some dopey name, they call it. And but it's going to be at a trampoline park.
0: Jumping for Jesus. Please tell me it's Jumping for Jesus. Come on.
1: I'm going to add you to the list so that you can just add in. I'm going to bring my buddy Bubba. He says he's got a couple of ideas for us.
0: Leaping for the Lord.
1: Leaping for the Lord.
0: Dude, I'm all about it. Bouncing for the Bible.
3: Soaring for the Savior.
0: Yes.
2: I mean, I'm not going to a trampoline park, man.
0: Why?
2: What? Why? There's not one trampoline that can trample me. I can't be, like,
0: you put the trampoline lean.
1: I mean, they have it to where it's like, you don't have to like, climb on anything. It's like built. It's like the, you know. Can you imagine me walking out in like time, space, search to twist?
0: Dude, I would like for you to double bounce somebody. What happened to Jeff? Well, he's up in the rafters. Big D double bounced him and launched that sucker.
1: We're just jumping for Jesus here with the men's
0: sending people to Jesus.

0: What's up, Bubba? Good morning.
1: Hands up. Let's go. Catch. Better catch. Woo! Catch it.
0: Oh, you got your cheese?
2: I got my cheese. Yeah, I got my squeezy cheese.
0: Squeezy cheese. Oh, this is fun.
2: I know.
0: Oh, yeah.
2: I know.
0: So it's basically like the... I don't know.
2: Like those stress balls?
0: Yeah, it's stress. Yeah.
2: It's kind of like a stress ball, except it's humongous. It's like 4 inches by 4 inches, and it looks like a big block of cheese.
0: It's like a cartoon cheese.
2: Yes. Yeah.
0: A big giant. Oh, man. And when you squeeze it, the little bubbles pop out.
2: I got the little ones at the house. And I'm like, so my son brought one over, and I was like, oh, okay, cool. What is this for? He's like, for stress. I'm like, what are you stressed about?
0: Right. What do you got to do? You stressed if I'm going to get money to you or not? Yeah,
2: exactly. So I'm like, I'm like, oh, let me see it. And I'm like, there's no way. And I started squeezing the cheese, and I'm like, oh, wait a minute.
0: Oh, there's something.
2: I need one of these. So I ordered one, and I'm like, I'm very happy now.
0: So if you just let it go, does it come back to its original
2: After
0: form?
2: A while, it'll reset. But I mean, like, if you squeeze it good, it'll stay deformed for a while.
0: Yeah.
2: Until you deform it again, and it's a challenge. You're like, how much can I squeeze the cheese?
0: How much was that thing?
2: I don't want to talk about that.
0: I'm really.
2: Yeah, it was like $9.
0: Oh, that's not bad.
2: Yeah, but squeezy cheese. If you want to squeeze your own cheese, look them up. They're great.
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0: Oh, man.
2: 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Right. 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I'm like,
0: oh, man, imagine going from the truck to the boat?
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0: Oh, well, nice. 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

0: in a bad life. It's Thomas Rhett and Jordan Davis with Big D and Bubba on the Weekend Wake Up.
1: Hey, Carson, what's up? Good morning.
2: Good morning. I got something in the fridge for Garrett.
3: Ooh.
2: Well, we all kind of use Garrett as our dumping point.
1: I'm cool with food?
2: Yeah. All just bring it. Is that okay, Garrett?
3: That is more than okay.
2: Okay, because I just had leftover stuff from watching football, and I was like, well, you know, we'll eat this Garrett.
3: I'm so intrigued. What is it?
2: It was a charcuterie thing, so it's various types of cured meats and olives and crackers.
1: Hey, Garrett, it's like they say, you know, we already know the story. So she gets this charcuterie kit for this new guy she's seeing. And so, yeah, she went on another date and he went to her place.
4: And they watched football together.
1: Yeah. The thing is, so she was like, oh, he's going to, you know, he's a guy. He's going to want some meat because Carson doesn't eat meat. And so she's like, well, fish. And he's like, oh, it's all the stinky meat.
4: And the stinky cheeses.
1: And it's all, you know how that's that meat, like once you, it's like trapped
4: like
1: in there.
4: Like salami.
2: Yeah.
1: You open it up and it's like someone just garlicking you breath. It's rough
4: pepperoni.
1: So this guy, he didn't want to eat it because he's smart. He's like, I don't know how this is gonna go, right, Carson?
2: I think so.
1: Yeah, I'm
2: assuming he thought that,
1: and so it just didn't get eaten. So that's what, you know, that your that food is, that's what, you know, the background of it.
3: Well, my girlfriend doesn't care if I'm stinky, so.
2: Well, then good. So it's you, it's sitting in the fridge, and you can have at it. So
1: give it to Garrett. Garrett will eat anything.
2: Garrett will eat anything.
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So excited, so very, very excited to introduce you to Kinsley. Kinsley's going to be in the studio coming up here in a couple minutes, about 15 minutes or so, performing on the show. You're going to love her. Love, love, love, love.

0: Luke Bryan and One Margarita with Big D and Bubba. 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
1: Bubba reading his neighborhood watch is my favorite bit we do. And I think mainly just it's because of the song.
0: Yeah. All right, so this one. On my neighborhood watch, anonymous neighbors. He says, busted, with a big exclamation point. Thank God for our brave public servants who apprehended a band of interlopers in front of McDonald's yesterday.
1: Interlopers?
0: Dude.
1: Interlopers.
0: He says, a band.
1: Interlopers. Look it up. Interlopers. Is he even using that right?
0: Again.
1: What does an interloper mean?
0: Busted. Thank God for our brave public service.
1: Yeah.
0: Servants who apprehended a band of interlopers in front of McDonald's.
1: It's someone who enters a space or joins a group uninvited. People are there that shouldn't be there. You could also use meddler. Or unauthorized trader. That's another good one.
0: Meddler and interloper.
1: Interloper.
0: I challenge everyone to, in honor of my neighborhood watch, find a way, some kind of way, to use the word interloper in a conversation.
1: By the way, any more gunshots?
0: No, I haven't heard gunshots lately.
1: Oh, okay.
0: Yeah,
1: okay.
0: It's been nice. I mean, the neighborhood, it's getting better.
2: This is the Big D and Bubba Weekend Wake Up. More in a moment.
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0: this truck around. It's Jordan Davis with Big D and Bubba and the Weekend Wake Up.
1: Hey, we're introducing everyone to Kinsley.
2: Singer-songwriter,
1: swell person, Kinsley. What's up? Good to see you. Nice to meet you.
2: Good to see you. It's nice to meet you.
1: You got brothers and sisters?
2: I got a little sister.
1: Yeah, she sing too?
2: No, she doesn't.
1: Does she want to?
2: No, she's the smart one of the family. She's wanting to go to college overseas and go study international relations. And
1: wait, what?
2: She's 16. She has high aspirations. It's really incredible.
1: Are your parents like super smart too, or are they dumb like you and me?
2: They like to think they're super smart. No, I'm kidding. They're both super smart. They definitely.
1: Do you have the music in your background? Like, where does this come from?
2: I mean, I grew up with music around the house because it was my dad's.
1: Yeah, I did too.
2: Undergrad,
1: but I'm not singing. I mean, we all grew up with music around the house.
2: Well, I mean, I grew up with piano around the house because my dad studied composing music for film and television.
1: Okay, well, you should leave with that.
2: Right. So
1: all right, now we got it.
2: I grew up with a grand piano around the house, and he was always playing and everything. But in terms of singers, I was the only one. I just kind of started doing it one day.
3: Did you used to sit down at the piano, and did he teach you, or did you have to teach yourself?
2: He would try. He would try to teach me. He also would bring in piano teachers to try to teach me.
3: Well, because you didn't want to listen to him.
2: No.
3: Right.
2: And then COVID hit and I was bored. And so then I self-taught. He is classically trained. I am by no means classically trained. I just know how to play. I'm YouTube trained.
3: Okay.
2: Dr. YouTube taught me a lot.
3: Yeah.
2: I know how to play about every chord in the book, but I don't really know what I'm playing.
3: You can't name it. You go, I like this.
2: No.
3: It sounds right.
2: I'm
3: sounds
2: like, all right, this finger goes here and it sounds sadder. It's minor, but I don't know what it is.
3: This is the nothing but a G thing chord.
1: I like you. All right, Kinsley's with us, new artist. She's going to, got a guitar?
2: We
1: tried to get piano, couldn't fit through the door.
2: Sorry.
1: So she'll play and we'll talk more with Kinsley.

0: That's Hardy, favorite country song on the weekend. Wake up with Big D and Bubba.
1: New singer-songwriter Kinsley is joining us. I like you just have just Kinsley.
2: Kinsley. I keep it simple.
1: Yeah.
2: You can't, I mean, it's harder to forget. You probably still could, but it's harder to.
0: It is. And plus, if you're the first one, then you're the Kinsley that becomes the Kinsley.
2: Kinsley.
0: Yeah, exactly.
1: Just Kinsley. Yeah. And it gets down to Slee.
0: What up, Kins?
1: I like that. All right, so get a guitar. What are you gonna play for us?
2: I am gonna play for y'all the title track of my upcoming EP. It is called "Learn to Live." Yeah, wrote it years ago in my college dorm by myself.
0: How long have you been sitting on most of these songs?
2: Oh God, years. It's been. This one's probably pushing 4 years old now.
0: Oh wow.
2: I wrote it at like 3 a.m. by myself when my roommate was out of the dorm because I never wanted to write when she was in the room because I didn't want to bother her. So she was out and I was like, all right, now's my time. Wrote the song, absolutely hated it. And then I came back around to it a few months later, fixed it. And now we're here. The song was the catalyst for everything. So.
1: All right. Well, here we go. It's Kinsley.

0: Bubba, why can't you do that?
1: Because we didn't grow up with a grand piano in the house. And I didn't have YouTube back in the day to teach me how to do music. And also because I have no talent. I have no talent either.
2: Oh,
1: so.
2: Come on.
3: I was doing,
1: that was amazing.
3: I was doing great until she started going.
1: I was listening to a lot of the stuff like Whiplash. I'm like, God, I want to hear her just rock out one day.
2: Oh, it's my favorite.
1: And then I went to that song. I'm like, yes, all right.
3: Yeah, that's good. All right, so, wow, Kinsley, look at you. Hey, boys. Learn to Live is the name of the EP that's coming out. Kinsley, you want to do one more? You want to do another song?
2: I can do one more.
3: You want to try? All right. Well, maybe we'll do it next.
2: You want me to do another song on EP? Or do you want me to do a cover?
3: You know, let's do a cover. We'll do a cover.
1: We'll just take a break and we'll figure it out.
3: All right. Kinsley's in studio. We're having fun. We'll talk more with her and play some music next. Hang on.

0: That is Nate Smith and Whiskey on You. Thanks so much for having us on. We are Big D and Bubba.
1: Kinsley is in the studio with us. Make sure you search her up. Kinsley, just Kinsley. What do you want on Instagram?
2: Just Kinsley.music.
1: Kinsley.music.
2: Just Kinsley was taken, so.
1: For sure. Yeah, Kinsley's right. Definitely taken on Instagram.
3: Okay, so wait, it's
1: along with Aubrey.
0: Well, you're saying just Kinsley.music. Is it Kinsley.music?
2: Kinsley.music. Okay. Just is just for the sentence, not handle.
0: Kinsley, you have to dumb it down for me. I'm telling you.
2: I apologize. I'll do better next time.
1: All right, so we're talking about the EP coming out called Learn to Live. You played amazingly earlier. So you want to do a cover. What cover are you going to do?
2: While
1: she's wearing one of the coolest Alabama old school caps.
2: Thanks.
1: This is the group Alabama
2: collection.
1: Oh, love that, man. That's sweet. What are you gonna play for us?
2: I was planning on doing Hurricane by Band of Heathens.
1: Okay.
2: It's a very nostalgic song for me. Growing up, I first learned music on my great uncle's farm in North Carolina, and we would do barbecue cookout kind of things with the neighbors. Yeah. I mean, this is the kind of place where the neighbors are 15 minutes away, but we would all just kind of like take a spot. And I would either sing this or House of the Rising Sun. That was kind of the go-to.
1: Uh-huh.
2: And so it just has a huge nostalgic feel for me.
1: All right.
2: So, yeah.
1: It's Kinsley. Here we go.

0: It's our first time to meet Kinsley, but I feel we're going to see her again. Bubba,
1: yeah, she'll be back.
0: Lord.
1: even if you don't want to come back, you have to come back.
2: I would love to come back.
1: Okay, yeah.
0: Like, wouldn't it be great if you just get out of the shower and you're just like, man, and you start trying to sing and you sound like that, and you'd be like, wow.
1: I'm wasting myself.
0: What am I doing? Holy cow. Jeez. We're over here just being dopers.
2: Oh, come on now.
0: So good. So good.
2: Thank you.
0: I'm excited for you, man. The EP, it's called Learn to Live. Coming out, Kinsley is her name. Kinsley, you can find her on Instagram, kinsley.music.
2: Yep.
0: Kinsley.music.
1: No last name needed either.
0: That's mm-hmm. right. Good Lord,
2: girl. Simple.
0: Nice. Nice to meet you. Glad we
2: it's
0: met
2: great
0: you.
2: To meet you. Thank you guys for having me.
0: All the best to you. Kinsley, everyone.
2: Really appreciate you.
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2: 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I really like Megan Maroney. I think I'm falling for
5: 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Don't make me wish I didn't. Tim McGraw never goes out of style. 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
6: 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Yeah, tequila makes
7: her clothes fall off. October is going to be huge at the Texas Club. 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Down in broken with special guest Mackenzie Nass. 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Nights, two country powerhouses. 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
1: Hey, we really appreciate you hanging out with us this morning. Make sure you tell a friend. You can also find us online too at Big D and Bubba.
2: Good morning.
1: Hi.
2: Hi.
1: Hey.
2: Hey.
1: Huzzah.
2: What are you doing?
1: Tickling Big D.
2: Oh, that's important.
1: Yeah, that really worked. What's up? What can we do for you?
2: Just seeing how your day was going, thought I would just call and harass you.
1: Oh.
3: You said harass us?
1: Harass us?
3: Nobody ever really harasses us at all. I mean,
2: I figured, you know, you kind of do enough and, you know, you need a little return.
3: Yeah. That's right. You gotta be able to take it if you're gonna dish it.
1: So if you were in a room with just one of us, who would you want to be in a room alone with?
2: Oh, that's tough. Ooh.
1: You all right?
2: I have to plead the fifth on that one.
3: Mm. No, don't plead the fifth.
1: Do you know what the fifth actually says?
3: Jack Daniels.
2: Okay, there you go. Even better.
1: All right, we'll let you escape it. We'll let you go this one.
2: Bye.
1: Okay.
2: Bye.
1: Okay. Bye-bye. Bye.

0: for the wind, Ella Langley, here on the weekend, Wake Up with Big D and Bubba.
1: I've become fascinated with where phrases come from, like silver spoon, like borrow the silver spoon in their mouth. It comes from back in the day, rich grandparents would gift a silver spoon to the firstborn.
0: Oh, wow.
1: And you can only do it if you you had money.
0: Yeah, you'd have to be able to afford silver.
1: Right. Bite the bullet comes from in the Civil War when they were amputating legs and arms and stuff because they didn't have, you know, proper anesthesia or whatever. Mm-hmm. They give them a bullet and they bite the bullet.
0: I thought they were supposed to bite like a stick or a rag or something like that.
1: This is history, Bubba. Don't.
0: Oh, don't try to change history.
1: No, but I thought. Don't be a history denier.
0: No, I did see there was a thing where they were talking about, like, they found bullets from back in the Civil War that would have, like, teeth imprints and things like that.
1: That's what I just said.
2: Right. Yeah. Bite the bullet.
0: I know, but I'm like, I know, but I also.
1: Okay. Showing your true colors comes from.
0: Cyndi Lauper.
2: Oh, well done.
1: Oh, well. Good. You know what? Good job. That's what you got.
0: Hey, if I'm going to derail it, I'm going to do it right.
3: This is the Big D and Bubba Weekend Wake Up.
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0: Don't tell me. It's Jason Aldean. Here on the weekend, wake up with Big D and Bubba.
1: Online, we are at Big D and Bubba's TikTok and Instagram, all the things.
0: I think now is a good time to vent. You know, sometimes just saying something out loud is good to get things off of your chest, and you feel better about it. Like, I am absolutely annoyed with online dating. I'm absolutely annoyed with the filters. I'm absolutely annoyed with people showing up on your first meetup, your coffee date, and they aren't the person that they are in their pictures. That to me causes me stress, because every time I pull my car up to wherever the place is, I sit there for a second and I'm like, are you sure you want to go in? Are you sure you want to do this again? Are you sure you want to go and get let down by people?
1: Yeah, I'll tell you that there's this woman, she says she went on a date and she meets the guy and she's like, he didn't look anything like his picture. Come find out the guy used his son's picture.
2: Oh my gosh. Okay, I had a guy 2 days ago tried to do that. I get, he sent me a like or whatever. I go through his pictures and it's always these three people. And it looks like a mom and dad and the son. And the son's in the middle. And every picture is this one guy in the middle. And I'm like, okay, so this is obviously the guy who's trying. And we finally get to the last picture. No, it was dad. And I was like, okay, sir, you're going a little young here.
1: The lady was like...
2: Also, does this chick on the other side, does she know you posted on the dating apps? Anyway.
0: There are so many terrible things. Here's what I would like to do. Tell us about your nightmare. Now, you don't have to tell us, like, all the details, but keep it kind of short. You know, what happened to you in a quick way, 90 seconds or less at the, you know, let's say 60 seconds or less. If you've had a bad date experience, I think this is a great chance to get it off your chest.
1: It's been all the rage lately. I keep hearing a lot about this.
0: Oh, there's people raging.
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1: Oh, man, hearing the good stories are fun. Bubba, I get to hear Bubba's stories. Now we get to hear everyone else's.
0: Carson's got some great stories, too.
2: Yeah, but Bubba's are better.
1: Bubba's are so much. They just really are. It's popcorn inducing.
0: So we want to hear your date stories. What's been going on with you? Some crazy stuff that's happened because you've gone out with some stranger and met them for the first time.
3: Okay, I was on a first date with a guy. He bought dinner, and he explained to me after we were done having dinner that since he bought dinner, he expected me to go to bed with him. When I explained to him that I was not that type of person on a first date like that, he dropped me off on the side of the highway.
0: Oh, wow.
1: Yeesh.
3: Yes, sir.
0: Oh, well, at least you found out quickly.
3: Yes, sir.
0: All right, thanks. Bye-bye. Let's see. Keep it short. What's your bad date story?
4: We had went and had dinner, and we were going to go catch a movie. And he pulled in to the movie theater, and we were sitting in his truck just talking. All of a sudden, this car comes roaring in behind us, and this woman jumps out and starts banging on his window and screaming.
1: Please tell me it's his mom.
4: So there was nowhere to go. Come to find out, it's a woman he had previously went out with.
0: Oh.
4: She was following him.
0: Okay, but that's good. I thought it might have been a wife or like Big D said, his mom. His mom would have been funnier. All right, hey, thank you.
4: No, let me tell you, it's scary as crap when they come roaring in like that.
0: I bet. All right, thank you so much. I love how these stories are very short. Go ahead, bad date story, what you got?
5: I met a guy who all outwardly appearances seemed awesome. He was a veteran, had a great job, full custody of his children. He actually baked me an apple pie.
0: Oh, wow.
5: And I decided to Google his name, and I was shocked because his mugshot popped up on the screen.
0: Oh, wow. And, what was he guilty of?
5: Prostitution. Well, he was, oh, I'm sorry, it was a prostitution sting, and he was arrested for meeting a prostitute in Maine, and thank God I ghosted him at that point, and that was my final experience on a dating site.
0: All right, thank you very much. So yeah, let's thank you. Let's keep them short. If you can do it about 60 seconds, bad date stories. We would love to hear yours.

0: and Lauren Elena. What ifs?
1: What if?
0: So we can wake up with Big D and Bubba.
2: Oh, we're living our lives through you. Bad dating stories from the apps to meeting people out. What's your story?
3: My bad dating story is that I went on a date with someone and they were kind of off, I felt like. And I found out later when I asked them, I said, you know, I feel like you've been not mentioning a large part of your life when we went out on that date. And I found out he had been in the federal penitentiary for about 10 years.
1: Oh, well, that's why a big part of his life was missing.
2: Yeah, sure. Okay. Take a decade out of your life.
1: All right, thanks. Bad date stories. What's your

0: experience.
1: Okay, real quick. My husband was deceased, I think something like 7 years or so. And I decided to go out with this guy, took me to a restaurant, talked. He wanted me to move in with him that night.
0: Wow.
1: And not only that, he wanted a mother for his child.
0: All on the first date.
1: The first date.
0: Okay.
2: Well, at least you know, I guess.
0: Yes. All right. Thank you.
1: It was a nightmare. Have a good day.
0: You too. Hey, go ahead. What's your bad date story?
3: Well, my bad date story was I had talked to a guy for a while online, and he was a medical examiner. So on our very first date, we got a call that he needed to pick up a deceased patient and take it to the morgue.
0: Oh.
3: And so he asked me if I wanted to go or if he wanted to take me back to my car. And I thought, well, maybe the ride might be nice. And so we went and picked up the dead body and took it to the morgue.
0: So you went and picked up the dead body on your first date.
2: Wow. Please tell me you're married. Please tell me you're married to him now, please.
3: No, that was
0: the
3: one and only.
0: Oh, okay. All right. Good story, though. All right, bye. Bye-bye. Bad date stories. That's what we're talking about. Hi. Go ahead. What's yours? Keep it short.
4: I got asked to go out to dinner, and he didn't tell me where we were going. He came and picked me up, and he had a van with him that he didn't normally drive. Mm. So I didn't think much of it, but we went on this date, went to this restaurant, and he says, I have to make a stop on our way back. And here, he had to swing by the airport and pick up a body that was flown in because his dad was an undertaker, and I had to ride home with a dead body in the back.
0: Did you just date the same guy, the lady before you dated?
2: I think you need to go to that Facebook page where you talk about, did we date the same guy or whatever?
0: Oh, my gosh. That's great. Jesus. All right. Thank you.
2: Unbelievable.
0: What about
4: you, Beth? Have a great day.
0: Thank you. Getting on the app. Okay.

0: and Bubba.
1: Bad date stories. Hi there. What's your story?
2: I went to pick this girl up. We're going to go to dinner and a movie. And I get there, and the grandma's there. There's four kids around. Turns out I'm taking the whole family to this dinner and movie.
3: Oh, that's so nice.
1: That's kind of like that, actually.
2: I mean, I didn't mind paying for stuff, but I mean, I wasn't anticipating a whole family.
4: Yeah. Yeah. No, that's crazy. That is crazy.
2: All right. Thank you. Love you guys.
4: Love you. Bye.
1: Good luck.
4: Bad dates, talking about getting on the apps and things are just going wonderfully. What's your story?
5: So I was dating this girl for a while, and she said she's going to have a party with her best friends. So I walk into that party. It's two of my exes.
4: Oh, no.
5: They were friends.
4: Oh no!
1: That was fun.
4: Man, I went out on several dates with this one girl, and then we ended it. And dude, her best friend found me on the apps, and then started trying to date. And I'm like, what are you doing? I'm like, you can't do that to your friend,
5: right?
4: That's
5: one pal, right?
4: That's crazy. So anyway, yeah. Hi, Wendy. Anyway.
1: Hi, Wendy.
5: Yeah, have a great day.
4: Yeah.
1: With an I or a Y?
4: I'm not saying anything.
1: Okay. Yeah,
4: I said more than enough.
1: I got you.
4: All right. Bad date stories. What you got?
6: First date. He wants me to be at the restaurant first and blindfolded.
4: And blindfolded?
6: He doesn't want me to see him until we've had time to meet and get to know each other, because he's not much to look at, but he's got a great personality and he thinks I'll like him after that.
4: Are you kidding me?
6: Not what? Kidding. So nothing sketchy about that, right?
4: No, nothing what? At all. All right. Thank you. That's the craziest thing ever.
1: Wow.
4: Ever. All right. Bad date stories. We would love.

0: singles you up. Jordan Davis singles you up. It's Big D and Bubba, the weekend wake up.
1: All right, just a final few calls. It has been daunting to hear some of these stories.
0: I told you, man, you get on the apps and things go crazy.
1: Bad dating stories. Hey there, what you got?
2: So I went on a first date with a guy an hour away from where I live, and he got us ice cream, and we went in his car, and he said, I know a great place to go. So I'm like, okay, let's go. Good thing I'd given my location to friends. He drove me to a field by an abandoned house and said he knew the person that owned it. Needless to say, I got a lot of stories from friends about why I was in the middle of the field an hour away from home.
0: Yeah, you don't do that. That's crazy.
1: Be smarter.
0: Be smarter. All right, thank you. Bye. Hello, what's your bad dating story? What you got?
3: I dated, went on a date with a girl with a wooden leg. I broke it out.
1: Okay.
0: You went on a date with a girl with a wooden leg and broke it off. Okay, gotcha.
1: Not bad. Not bad. All right.
0: Thank you. I already know what his profile looks like. Hello, go ahead. We're about to wrap it all up, so what's your bad dating story?
4: Well, I was listening to your stories on the radio, and I'm pretty sure I'm dating the guy that took the woman to the morgue.
1: Oh, gosh.
0: That's three now. No. Three!
1: This guy.
0: Oh, wow, that guy. You know, they do say that, like, 10% of the guys date 90% of the women because it's so hard for the guys to get dates.
1: So what makes you think that?
4: Because I'm dating a man whose father's an undertaker, and he works for the morgue.
0: Yeah, that sounds like him.
1: I think it's the guy asking.
4: So we go and pick up bodies, not for dates.
1: Yeah.
4: But we go and pick up bodies to take them to the morgue.
1: Ask him if he's, I don't know how you ask that, actually. Maybe don't. Just don't. Just don't.
0: Good luck.
1: Have a good one.
0: We're done.
1: Okay, we're tapping out.
0: Bye.
4: Bye.
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0: weekend wake up.
1: What's going on, Bob? Good morning.
0: I wanted to ask Carson when the last time she went. So Carson and I go to the same gym. Mm-hmm. When is the last time you went?
2: It was 2 weeks ago.
0: Okay. I go several times a week. I've noticed something here. I don't know, because I go in the evenings now instead of during the day. And you and I used to go during the day. Mm-hmm. In the evenings, they don't play music anymore.
2: Oh, that's so much better.
0: What?
2: Oh, that... Well, what? Why do you need them to play music?
3: That seems creepy to me.
2: Yeah, do you not have
0: it's
2: earbuds?
0: I do, but that's the thing. Is like, I guess everybody wears earbuds. I don't know if like during the day they
2: during
0: still
2: the day
0: play.
2: They do. Here's the problem, though. During the day, we went through this, that some girl figured out how to get control of their music system, and she put on whatever her garbage playlist was, yeah. And she turned it super loud. So even when I put on my earbuds or my earphones, it's so, like, no. Oh, no, I don't want music at all. Let everybody control it in their own little environment. I don't need to know. Yeah, I'm fine.
0: I started looking around because I was like, I forgot my earbuds.
2: Oh, see, so, this is why you're mad.
0: Right. So I forgot my earbuds, and I'm like trying to work out, and I'm like just listening, and it's weird because there's no music playing, and I'm in there in the evening, and, you know, at that time of night, it's like serious people, and I'm the only one that's not. But they're all grunting and doing all that stuff, and I'm like...
2: Is anybody else surprised Bubba didn't start singing to himself? You feel like that kind of guy to me.
0: No.
2: Then you would just start.
0: No.
1: Also, you're serious, man. You're there. So that's serious.
2: Yeah, you did it.
1: Yeah.
0: Sure. Yeah, but anyway, it's weird because, like, the only time I ever turn mine off when I do have them is when I'm the only person in the gym. Because that happens sometimes where you're the only person there. And I just, for security, I want to know if somebody walks in the door. But otherwise, it's weird not having music on at the gym. All right. I just didn't know if it was something that you've noticed.
2: No, because I'm pretty responsible with my earbuds.
1: I'm pretty responsible. Pretty.
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0: 16, burning it down on the weekend wake up.
1: You ever thought about what's your favorite monkey? Do you have a favorite monkey? Like, you know, like a monkey that could be like
0: a celebrity monkey?
1: Could be. It could
2: be
1: like from
2: a fictional monkey?
1: Could be.
2: Okay.
0: Yeah. Caesar from Planet of the Apes.
1: Okay.
0: I like Caesar.
3: Mojo Jojo from Powerpuff Girls.
2: Yes.
1: I would say Harambe.
0: Oh, that's everybody's favorite.
1: Yeah, Harambe. I mean,
0: is Harambe technically a monkey? He's a gorilla.
3: Well, actually, I learned that the difference between a monkey and an ape is monkeys have tails, apes don't have tails.
0: That's right. Total different thing.
2: But
0: I don't know if Harambe is in on this
2: discussion.
0: I feel
2: like he qualifies.
1: Yeah, let's not get too. I asked what's your favorite monkey. Yeah. Let's not.
4: Thanks, Bubba.
1: Bubba gets into the weeds on what's your.
0: Jaeper, what's your favorite monkey?
5: You know, I think we're going Curious George.
0: Carson.
5: Very curious.
2: Abu from Aladdin. He's got a little fez.
5: Of course.
2: Got a little vest. He's cute.
1: Cool. It's good. I'm glad y'all came in today.
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0: Brady Bayou. It's Luke Combs with Big D and Bubba. This is the Weekend Wake Up. Thanks so much for having us on today. Well, you know you got a bunch of options and you rock for choosing us.
1: Hey, if you're on Instagram, make sure you follow us at Big D and Bubba. Thank you.
0: Matter of fact, all social media. I do want to bring something up right now because it is a must. I need my ladder back. And my buddy Rusty borrowed it, and I have not gotten it returned. So I thought we could do something today that could be a service to everybody, because I know I am not the only person in this boat. I know that I am not the only person who has loaned something to a friend or a family member, and that person has kept it for a prolonged amount of time. And by prolonged, I mean I have not seen my ladder in over a year.
1: Oh, geez.
0: And it's one of those fold-up ones with the pins, extends and does all the things.
1: Yeah. You fell for that? Yeah.
0: Oh, no, I actually like that. It's a great ladder. Yeah.
1: How would you know?
0: Yeah, it was a great ladder.
1: So what are we doing? I'm assuming we're calling people out who have stuff
0: Yes.
1: I would like to call Tracy out. He has my plug-in chainsaw, and you can keep it. I don't want it.
0: Say his whole name. Say his name.
1: Tracy Harbin. You have my plug-in electric chainsaw, and I don't want it. Keep it. They're terrible.
0: All right. Rusty, I'm going to tell you, Rusty Simpson, I would like my ladder back. Any of you guys have anything that you've learned?
2: No, I don't loan stuff out because...
1: This is what happens.
2: What my dad taught me was that if you loan something out, don't expect to get it back. So yeah, I don't loan
1: and your
2: it
1: dad's
2: out.
1: How long is your dad contractor?
2: Oh, 30 plus years.
1: Yeah, that's a man who knows. Yep. That's wisdom speaking.
2: Yep.
1: Wisdom, okay. Not us. We're over here like, sure, take it.
0: Garrett, you're probably somebody who's loaned something and hasn't gotten it back, right?
3: Yeah, Lauren has my Swiffer.
0: Lauren who?
3: Lauren.
1: Okay, we just got why do we have to say last
0: names? I like the last names.
1: Wow, you usually
0: I like
1: don't.
0: It. But okay, now, today I'm you like do? All about it. Look, if somebody is guilty of not returning your stuff, they need to be called out because just in case they're not listening, but their family members are, they go, hey, did you borrow Big D's, you know,

0: So, Garrett, how lame is it? It's a Swiffer? Garrett, that's what you came. We had chainsaw, ladder, and Swift.
1: I use that thing every single day.
2: You used to.
3: That's right.
2: All right. So here's the thing. We're going to open it up to you, our 17 listeners. If you have loaned something to somebody and you want it back, now is your chance to go ahead and declare it to the world that so-and-so borrowed your whatever and it's time to return it. All you have to do is call us up and say exactly that.

0: Dierks Bentley on the weekend. Wake up with Big D and Bubba.
1: Vindication spelled with a V, I think. This is what we're doing today. Vindication of people who have borrowed some stuff of yours. Borrowed, quote unquote. Time to call them out. Bubba wants to do first and last names.
0: How many times have people like Rusty Simpson borrowed your ladder and not returned it? How many times? This is your chance, exactly like we were talking about. Go ahead, say their name, what they borrowed from you, and hopefully they will now give it back.
2: Yes, sir. I'd like for my son to return my white Dewey Dodge that he borrowed 3 years ago.
1: And what's his full name?
2: Jesse Mulkey.
0: All right, Jesse Mulkey, you borrowed your dad's white Dodge. Bring it back.
2: Dooley.
0: Yes.
1: Dooley, all right.
0: Can't forget that part.
1: Thank you, sir. Yeah. Thank you. Good luck.
0: Hello, it's Big D and Bubba. Who borrowed what from you and let them know that you want it back?
3: Hey, what's going on there? I had this guy, and he works for me. I gave him these paintbrushes. We got a painting company, Pager Pro Painting. We gave this guy these paintbrushes to clean about 3 weeks ago. And let me tell you, he was supposed to clean them and bring them back. He still hasn't brought them back. His name's Little Junior.
0: Little Junior.
1: This is the best country, the American thing ever.
0: This is what I'm talking about.
1: Radio Repo.
0: This is it. Radio Repo is awesome. All right, so Little Junior, bring those paintbrushes back.
1: Thank you, thank you. Good luck.
3: Jeremy Soslowski, tell him bring those brushes back.
0: Hello, go ahead, you're on.
4: Yes, sir. My buddy Devin Jolly, I let him borrow a grinder, and it's been over a year now, and I still haven't got it back.
1: Mm-hmm. What's that name again? Say it slowly.
4: Devin Jolly.
0: Devin Jolly, all right. Yeah. Now, look.

0: I know it's not just guys who are loaning things out. Ladies, what if your friend's not returned either? We want everybody to get involved on this.
1: Absolutely.
0: All right, thank you, man.
2: All right, thank you.
3: Well, I can tell that you're mad. And I ain't half surprised about that since the day that we met.

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1: Today we are doing radio repo. People who have borrowed something from you and they haven't, brought it back. You call them out by name. Bubba wants to do first and last. I agree.
2: I think it's great. You know,
1: accountability.
2: Because of putting their last names out there, I just got a text from a buddy going, "Oh my gosh, I loaned something to Rusty too, and he didn't return it to me." Rusty, bring my Rusty Simpson.
1: Rusty,
2: I would like my
1: Simpson
2: ladder back.
1: Yeah.
2: So, hi. Go ahead. You're on the air. Who did you loan stuff to, and what was it?
3: My buddy Chris Sickett borrowed my compressor a few years ago, and I haven't heard from him since.
1: Good Lord, a compressor? That's a pretty substantial thing to borrow, by the way.
3: Sure is, yeah. You need them for work. Yeah.
2: It's all substantial. That's how I feel.
1: You know, you're right. You're right. Those aren't just hedge clippers. Those are essential clippers.
2: There's a reason they borrowed it, because they didn't want to go buy it.
1: These bums.
2: All right, it's Chris Pickett, and he borrowed your compressor. Chris Pickett, bring it back.
3: Thank you.
2: All right. Hi, it's Big D and Bubba, Radio Repo.
4: Victoria Diaz, and she borrowed a giraffe pillow pet in college 7 years ago and still has it in her car to this day.
2: Victoria who? Who was this?
1: Say it again.
4: Victoria Diaz.
2: All right, Victoria Diaz, bring back that pillow pet. Thank you.
4: Bye.
2: All right. See, this is what I'm talking. Look at it. You hear the joy in her voice.
1: Yeah,
2: she's
1: radio.
2: So happy.
1: Radio Repo. Hi, you're on.
5: His name is Bubba Bubba, and he borrowed my blower about. Oh, I got.
1: It's been so long, I couldn't even tell you.
2: Hey, wait a minute.
1: How long have you had my blower?
2: Your voice sounds very familiar.
1: Yeah. You've had my blower for like 5 years. I thought I lost it. So I bought another one.
2: I used that blower yesterday. Thank you for loaning that to me.
1: I bought a better one anyway.
2: This was my idea.
1: I got a good backpack one that's way better.
2: I just got called out. Hello. Go ahead. You're on the air.
6: My children, and they borrowed my youth, and I want it back.
1: Well.
2: Oh,
1: well,
2: sorry, Mama.
1: Proud Mom, what's their names?

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1: We call it Radio Repo. You call out the person who borrowed something from you and hasn't gotten it back. First and last name. Go ahead. What you got?
2: Oh, yeah. John DeSilva. So this is actually a Radio Repo in reverse. 7 years ago at a firehouse, we had a country concert, and I left my jacket there at my buddy's firehouse. And he's been telling me to pick it up for the last 4 or 5 years. And now he's holding it ransom on me.
1: Oh, wow.
3: Okay.
4: Wow.
3: Also, dude, you need to visit your friends more.
1: Yeah,
3: I mean, if that's the last time you saw your buddy,
2: shame on you. And it's a shame. I'm missing a country music concert every year at their firehouse.
3: Yeah.
2: And I'm missing that. That's a sin right there.
3: Well, you got it backwards. It's brotherhood, not strangerhood.
1: That's right.
3: Get in touch with your boy.
1: All right. All right. See you, man.
2: Yeah, especially the fire service. It is a brotherhood.
3: That's it. Right. All right, thank you, man. Hello. Who is it, and what did they borrow?
5: Hey, Alex Ramirez. That's me. Borrowed my dad's chainsaw. I ain't gave it back yet.
1: But this has gone off the rails.
3: All right, Alex.
1: Thank you, man.
3: Hello, Radio Reaper.

0: What did you borrow, or what did they borrow, and who are they?
1: Hi, it was my neighbor Ivan. I don't know his last name, but they borrowed my ladder like 3 years ago, and it's one of the big ones to put the Christmas trees on the house.
2: Yes,
1: never brought it back.
2: Yes,
3: dang, Ivan.
2: All right.
1: Yeah.
3: Ivan, do the right thing.
2: Thank you.
1: Yeah, thank you.
0: This is why we're doing this. We're trying to keep people friendly.
3: Adorable.
0: Go ahead, call them out. What did you loan, and who are they?
4: He is Ryan Milligan, and he borrowed my truck about a year ago, and I have not heard anything from him.
3: A truck?
0: Cancel the insurance and report it stolen.
4: Yes. Unfortunately, I have tried that, and they said it was a verbal agreement.
3: Oh, wow.
4: Yeah.
3: Oh, this is like a people's court situation.
0: Whoa.
3: Oh, that's Judge Judy. Call her.
0: All right.
3: Thank you, brother. Good luck to you.
2: Ryan Milligan, bring that truck back.
3: Right.
0: Hello, it's Big D and Bubba. Radio Repo. Who are they, and what did they borrow?
1: My husband. He borrowed my heart, and he never gave it back.
0: Oh, you know, there's always one.
3: Yeah. All right.
0: Thank you.
1: I had to make you guys laugh today.
3: Thank you. We appreciate it.
0: Hello. What about you? Who are they, and what did they borrow?
5: My father borrowed my Honda CRV 3 years ago, and I still have yet to get it back.
0: Oh, my gosh. No.
3: What is his full name? First, middle, and last?
5: Well, the bad thing is his name is exactly the same as mine. It's Hyber Stature.
0: Okay. Oh. All right. So it's almost like you borrowed from yourself.
3: Good. All right. Good luck.
5: Exactly.
3: See you. Bye.
5: Thank you.
3: All right. We're just about out of time. Just maybe one or two calls, and that'll be it.
6: Good morning. So my husband's name is Eric Moore, and he borrowed my money and my garden hose.
0: Your husband borrowed your money and garden hose, and he hasn't returned it.
6: I haven't seen my garden hose in a year, and it might be on his Hiller truck.
3: It's going to be on the truck. I love that. Well, good luck. Good luck to you. Maybe you should talk to him tonight.
0: And this is the final call with all this. Go ahead, Radio Repo. Oh, nope, that is it. God saying we're done.
3: We're finished.
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0: on. It's Tucker Wetmore on the Weekend Wake Up with Big D and Bubba.
1: Hey, this is Dan.
0: Hey, Dan.
1: How you doing?
0: Good, man.
1: Good. Hey, I listen to you every morning. You guys should be called Hometown Heroes.
0: We should be. Why?
1: Yeah, because you wake up, you're there when the people wake up for work.
0: Oh, well, yeah.
2: Where's the hero part, though? I don't get that. Yeah.
0: Nothing heroic about showing up to work.
1: Well, yeah, but still, you know, people wouldn't get up if it wasn't for you.
2: I bet they would. They got bills to pay. It's not us. It'll be someone else.
1: I don't know about that. I know somebody that wouldn't.
2: You?
1: Yeah.
0: Oh, we're glad, man. Well, that makes us feel like we're appreciated.
2: Yeah, we're like your bed hero.
1: Yeah, you are. You're really appreciated. You're good people.
0: We're his hero in bed.
2: Mm-hmm. Yeah, well, out of bed, actually. Hey, let's wrap this up. Thank you, man.
0: Dan, you're awesome. Yeah, appreciate the phone call, man.
1: Okay.
2: All right, thanks, brother.
0: Great right, talking with you. Thank you for the compliment.
1: Yeah.
0: It got really awkward, didn't it?
2: Yeah.
0: Yeah, because you brought it to the bed, and that was when
2: I didn't. He did.
0: No, you did.
2: I mean, he did, and then I agreed or something.
0: You
2: I don't
0: said
2: know.
0: Something about us being heroic in bed.
2: I know. Was he called his hometown hero? I don't know.
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0: 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It's 11 o'clock in Tiger Country. 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

0: 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It's 12 o'clock in Tiger Country. 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

everybody. Good afternoon. 100.7 The Tiger. Before we do anything else, I just want to say thank you to everyone that came out to see this guy last night at our Last Chance Summer Dance. Here's Jacob Hackworth on The Tiger.

0: 100.7 The Tiger with Jimmy Brooks. Howdy, good afternoon. It is game day. Man, I have been so excited for this game all year long, and it's going to be a big one. But before I do anything else, I just want to say thank you to every single person, every one of y'all that came out to the Texas Club last night for our Sac Supply and Outfitters Last Chance Summer Dance. Man, y'all showed up. You showed out. It was a really fun night. A huge thanks again to the singers that came, Jacob Hackworth, Matt Metcalf, Ben Ragsdale. They all crushed it. I'm talking incredible performances. Also want to thank Texana Tacos for coming out, keeping everybody fed at the Texas Club. And, of course, Sac Supply and Outfitters. And the best part is getting to meet so many more of you that came up and talked to me and Bree Lynn, whether we took a picture, we cut up together, maybe did a shot or two. It was so good, and we are so grateful that you spent your Friday night with us last night. Now we turn the page. It is game day, baby. The Tigers are in Oxford tonight, and we're chasing that 3-0 start. And we'll talk more about the game coming up later on this afternoon. But, man, go Tigers. Luke Bryan coming up, Alan Jackson, Cody Johnson on the way, and Darius Rucker next.
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Mike Luke Combs, this is my new song. Rethink some things. The kind of woman makes a man rethink some things. 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

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Tonight's the night. LSU and Ole Miss under the bright lights in Oxford. And if you're wondering what to do, where to catch it, I'm going to give you all the details coming up in about three songs. I don't think that there's going to be a bigger game that the whole entire world is going to have their eyes on tonight. It comes on at 6:30, Channel 2. We'll talk more about LSU and Ole Miss coming up. Luke Bryan on the Tiger.

Kiffin and the boys are back on the field this evening on our sister station, Eagle 98.1. 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

0: This is Dan and Shay. And this is our new song, Say So. It's basically just a reminder that no matter what you're going through, you don't have to go through it alone.
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1: Man, I gotta tell you, tonight is the night that we've all been waiting for. Our number 7 ranked LSU Tigers are in Oxford tonight to take on number 8 Ole Miss. And again, this is one of the biggest games in all of college football this weekend. You've seen all the clips on social media. You've seen the people trash talking. And we are going to make another statement tonight for the entire country and the SEC to see. So if you're headed to watch a party or you're making, well, you probably should already be in Oxford by now, but this game is just going to be fantastic. You got 2 undefeated teams, a top 10 matchup, national TV. It's in prime time. I mean, it doesn't get any better than that. And if you're going to be listening on the radio, don't forget that the pregame action is going to start in less than 1 hour at 1:30, right down the dial on our sister station, Eagle 98.1 with Charles Hanegrift and Matt Musso. They're going to take you all the way through kickoff, and then they'll be back after the game for postgame. If you are going to watch it on TV, it is on WBRZ Channel 2, but I've already got all my purple and gold. I hope that you do too. I'll be having people come over later. It's just going to be, man, I cannot wait for the Tigers to whoop up on Ole Miss tonight. Tyler Hubbard coming up in a minute. Chris Young, Co Wetzel, and Ella Langley. Jordan Davis is next. Go Tigers.
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0: song with Ella Langley. How'd you get so jaded? 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

nothing better.

So we saw the updated injury report that came out last week for tonight's game in Oxford against LSU and Ole Miss. A couple of key names are officially ready to roll tonight in Oxford. We'll talk more about LSU and Ole Miss. Coming up in three songs, here's Dylan Scott. Go Tigers.

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2: Not going to lie, I was a little nervous last week whenever the first injury report came out for LSU Tigers, but I got really good news. A couple of key names are already ready to roll tonight in Oxford. So the latest SEC availability report that came out shows that our quarterback Sam Levitt is now expected to play tonight because he was on the injury list earlier this week. So was Whit Weeks. So they both have gotten healthy at the right time. And we all know that this can completely change the outlook of a football game, especially in the SEC. So we already know this. LSU is going to need all hands on deck tonight because Ole Miss, they are a talented football team. I was watching a clip on TikTok from Matt Moscona talking about, you know, their defense is not that great, but our offense is awesome. So it's going to be a fantastic game tonight. Make sure that you place your bets on your DraftKings app. There's so many awesome parlays. I've already done mine, and I don't need to do any more. But 6:30 tonight, Channel 2 WBRZ is where you can find the game on TV. If you want to listen on the radio, down the dial on our sister station, Eagle 98.1. Jason Aldean coming up in a minute. I've got the new one that we world premiered yesterday, Finders Keepers, from Luke Bryan and Luke Holmes. It is on the way in less than 13 minutes. Morgan Wallen and Dasha is coming up next.
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100.7 The Tiger. We all know that Ole Miss fans have been talking trash all week. And tonight is going to be finally time to settle where it actually counts. On the football field, kickoff at 6:30. We'll talk more about LSU and Ole Miss coming up in three songs. The Tiger,

0: What's up, everybody? It's Jason Aldean. Check out my new song. Anytime.
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1: All right, so if you followed this rivalry, talking about LSU and Ole Miss for any amount of time, you know that Oxford is probably one of the toughest places to play in the SEC. And I've seen all the Instagrams and TikToks and Facebook stories about how Ole Miss fans have spent really the entire year since Lane Kiffin left talking on social media, making sure everybody knows that they're ready for Lane Kiffin tonight on the field. And that's college football. It does come with the territory. I get it. But personally, I'm hoping that everybody in Oxford will keep it just about the game. I mean, talk your trash, cheer for your team, make that stadium as loud as it's ever been. That's what makes college football so special. But at the end of the day, I mean, we probably need to settle it where it matters, and that is between the lines. And I don't care about winning the tailgate. I don't care about winning on Twitter or TikTok. I just care about LSU walking out of Oxford tonight with a 3-0 record, a huge SEC road win, and sending all of our Tiger fans that are in Oxford today back home smiling, and that is all that matters. Go Tigers!
0: This is the Tiger.
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0: 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It's 2 o'clock in Tiger Country. 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

Kiffin and the boys are back on the field this evening on our sister station, Eagle 98.1. 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

just thinking earlier that tonight's football game, LSU and Ole Miss, has all of the ingredients for an instant SEC classic. You got two top 10 teams, a sold out stadium. Man, there's a hell of a lot on the line. We will talk more LSU, Ole Miss coming up in three songs. Go Tigers.

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1: Got to be honest with you. Tonight's game, LSU and Ole Miss, it feels different. It is only September, but this is already has the feel of like a November football game because there's so much on the line tonight in Oxford. You got two undefeated top 10 teams, LSU and Ole Miss. We are number 7. They are ranked number 8. You've got Lane Kiffin returning to Oxford for the first time since he became our head coach. You've got college football playoff conversations that are already starting all over the place. And most importantly, you got two fan bases that have been waiting for this game tonight since the schedule came out. These are Saturdays to remember. And I don't know that I have FOMO about not being in Oxford. It just doesn't look like a pleasant place this weekend. But the atmosphere is big time. The stadium is sold out. It's going to be packed. Kickoff is at 6:30 tonight. And I do have a feeling that we are about to witness another chapter in what's become one of the SEC's most, oh, we can call it entertaining rivalries. LSU Ole Miss tonight, 6:30. The pregame is on down the dial right now on our sister station, Eagle 98.1. Stella Lefty coming up in a minute. Kojo on the way. Zach John King and Tracy Bird is next.
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0: y'all. It's Zach John King, and this is my new song, Get to Drinking.
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0: It's about a relationship that I had in the past that after a few Jack and Cokes, I started to paint it with rose-colored glasses.
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0: I'm Cody Johnson, and this is my song, Horseback. 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
1: The Tiger.
2: He's a ranch hand in a pinch, man. 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Sipping on a six pack of Lone Star Light. 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
2: All right, it's almost 3 o'clock. I'm getting out of here. Bree Lynn is coming up next. Going to go home and throw on the Bama game on TV. Friends are coming over. Pour something a little strong in my Yeti. We're going to grab a small sliders party pack with the sliders with the bacon and a big giant cup of their queso. Delicious. Also on the menu today at my house, the Blue Store on North Boulevard got a tray of those. The wings are the best in town. Absolutely the best. And just get ready for what's going to be one hell of a night tonight in Oxford as LSU takes on Ole Miss. Kickoff is at 6:30. The Tigers have rolled into Oxford. This is the biggest game of the weekend, but I think of college football season so far. I mean, it's a top 10 showdown. The stadium is sold out. The stage is set, and I cannot wait to watch LSU go into somebody else's house and smack the tar out of the Rebels tonight. So kickoff at 6:30. It's on TV, Channel 2, WBRZ, and it's also down the dial on our sister station. The pregame show is on right now on Eagle 98.1. So be safe. Cheer loud, put on your purple and gold. Tomorrow, we're all going to wake up talking about a 3-0 start and a huge SEC.

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0: 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It's 3 o'clock in Tiger Country. 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
0: 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LA 21-1.

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The Saks Supply and Outfitters Last Chance Summer Dance. Ben Ransdell, Madden Metcalf, also Jacob Hackworth. If you were not there, you missed a show. Year three in the books. My voice coincides with it. I woke up, had myself a cup of coffee, but I'm ready for game day.

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0: Kelly Green, thank you to Rock 100.7 to Tiger. I am Bree Lynn, kicking back with you. A beautiful, beautiful Saturday afternoon. The humidity is still less than it was earlier in the week. Yes, temps are going to start ramping back up again. The humidity is going to start coming back in, but enjoy it. Enjoy it. Maybe go outside for a walk before game time this evening. I was watching game day this morning. Did you watch it? Everyone else, including Morgan Freeman, went for Ole Miss, which, whatever. Nick Saban, of all people, Nick Saban chose LSU to win tonight.
1: Oh, but everybody makes their own decision. I don't tell anybody where to go. But just so everybody knows here, I am used to getting booed in the SEC.
0: Coach Saban did not hold back. He's like, I get it. I am used to getting booed in the SEC.

0: a lot of news reporters and a lot of news stations went out to the game. They're there right now. All of our news stations here in the Baton Rouge area, they're out there doing coverage, et cetera, et cetera. Kirk Herbstreit got caught up with one of those reporters, and he said this.
1: And I can't remember with this much animosity just the hype and the fact that it's an SEC game. I mean, let's move past, you know, what the Lane Kiffin aspect of it, and both these teams need to win. So, yeah, it's I mean, to get this, this is, again, you get into August, start looking through your games. This one obviously jumps out.
0: This one jumps out? Well, hell yeah, it jumps out. Oh, my gosh, it's going to be a good game tonight. I cannot wait. I have gumbo cooking on a stove on low right now.
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Good. Thank you so much. If you came out to the Sac Supply and Outfitters Last Chance Summer Dance, Madden Metcalf, he walked up to me. You know, he's 20 years old, and he says, just to see my name on a ticket, a printed ticket. And I said, well, we are so happy to have you here in Baton Rouge. He's young, and he's just starting out in his career, and he said to see his name on a ticket last night. Oh, my gosh. This guy, headline for us, Jacob Hackworth. You told me.

0: points to Mason, damned if I do. 100 points, 7 a Tiger. He performed last year's Last Chance Summer Dance. I am still on cloud nine. My voice is still kind of shot, but hey, we're going to make it. It will completely go out this evening, though, while I'm watching the game. Did you hear about this story earlier in the week? I talked about this on Off the Record. And just so you know, I was up late last night for the Saks Supply and Outfitters Last Chance Summer Dance. Year three in the books. Didn't get home till about midnight. Do you know I walk in and my German Shepherd is howling just to do it? He just wants to have a good old time. The TV was still on, so I'm assuming that's why he was howling. But I walk in and I'm thinking, no, sir, we are not doing this. Did you hear the story about the Golden Retriever?
1: This is Nash. He was home alone when a stranger climbed over the fence and used a ladder to enter his San Diego home through a second-story window. Home security footage shared by his owners show the unexpected visitor making himself comfortable, taking off his shoes and shirt, eating some yogurt, and eventually lying down. Nash didn't attack or even bark. Instead, he brought him a toy. Nash's owners, Dante Rowley and Stephanie Calderon, say they were about to board a flight home when they received a Ring camera alert showing someone entering their house. They say they called the police and, using Wi-Fi on the flight, gave officers access to their Ring cameras so they could see what was happening inside. The owners say police arrived about 5 minutes after the call and flew a drone through an open upstairs window to search the house. Officers then entered. Nash brought them a toy, too.
0: Hey, doggy. Here, treat is what it reminds me of. A golden retriever who's supposed to be the protector of the house is trying to give the home intruder a toy. Tries to give the police officer a toy. It almost sounds like something a German Shepherd would do. No kidding.
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0: 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It's 4 o'clock in Tiger Country. 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
0: Turn it up. Woo! 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LA 2 on

Tiger. I am Bree Lynn. Good afternoon to you. If you want to keep up with all the pregame coverage, you can switch on over to our sister station, Eagle 98.1, always 5 hours before LSU takes on whoever, which tonight is Ole Miss in Oxford. Maybe bring you up a cup of tea or something. Tea. That's how I'm going to define tonight's game. It's going to be interesting for sure. Brand new

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0: 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Have you heard the new hype video? It was posted by LSU football today.
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2: This has ignited this rivalry more than just what the Magnolia Bowl has always been. 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
0: You know what? I believe that is Matt Moscona in some of his commentary on AFR with our sister station, 104.5 ESPN. I'm ready. Yes, it is the Magnolia Bowl, but this game is something totally different, and you know for the reasons why. Did you see, speaking of, there was a message, which it was funded by Tiger Nation, or the fan base, Tiger Droppings maybe, Tiger Bait, one of those. A message in the sky over Oxford this morning. It's a plane, and the tail end of the plane carrying the flag. It says, Daddy's back. Go Tigers. Gosh, I am so ready for tonight. I am so ready.
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0: Wilson here. This is my new song, Phone Keys Wallet. 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
1: 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This

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It's one of those songs where you can roll the windows down and screaming out with Dylan Scott. I love it. And the fact that he did his own rendition of the Garth Brooks song. It's Girl from Louisiana, driving you around this afternoon, 100.7 A Tiger.

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0: Tucker Wetmore, Who Told You, 100.7 to Tiger on to the Nets. Year three in the books for our Last Chance Summer Dance. Now it's time to turn all our eyes on Tracy Lawrence. It's going to be the night before LSU takes on the Longhorns. It's the second outdoor concert for our friends at the Texas Club. Doors are going to open up at 4:30. Pre-game kickoff party, Tracy Lawrence. It's going to be so much fun. So much fun. Tigers, Texas, and Tracy. We are giving you a chance to win some tickets right now with our Get Lucky contest page fueled by the Lucky Law Firm. Now, before we know it, gosh, I cannot believe we're already at the end of September, the first day of fall, which it doesn't feel like it, next week. Eventually we'll get there where the temperatures are going to feel a little bit more comfortable. Gavin Adcock coming to the Raising Cane's River Center this coming Thursday night, bringing along Corey Kent. If you want to go see Gavin Adcock, you can also get entered to win right now with our Get Lucky contest page, fueled by the Lucky Law Firm. But all in all, you got Tracy Lawrence coming, going to be here before we know it, Gavin Adcock, Craig Morgan at L'Auberge Casino, all sorts of shows. Craig Morgan is actually Friday night. Gavin Adcock is Thursday night. So just run on over to our website, get entered to win.
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1: This is the Tiger.

100.7 The Tiger. I am Bree Lynn hanging out with you this afternoon. The injury report for tonight's game. Sam Levitt, he is ready. Daughtery, questionable for tonight's game. Talking about TJ Daughtery. Well, was Lane Kiffin bluffing us? I don't know. I don't know, but at first, when that injury report first came out last week, I was like, wait up. Is this Lane Kiffin playbook material?

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0: I'm on Morgan Freeman, and I'm such a Morgan Freeman fan. I'm telling you what, but did you catch it this morning?
1: If I vote for what's his name,
2: Lane Kiffin,
1: I will not be able to go home tonight. So, Ole Miss!
0: Oh, come on. Well, he said, what's his name? You know he was just stirring the pot there. Game time, almost here. If you want to tune in to all the pregame action, you can catch it on our sister station, Eagle 98.1. And be sure, after the game, to catch the postgame material as well. But as soon as I get off the air, I have to go home, check on my gumbo. It's been cooking on low all day. What is it? Brits cooking out of Acadiana. The longer it cooks, the better it tastes, right? And it's going to be ready for game time this evening.
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Don't forget, if you are looking for some fun to do tomorrow, and yes, the big game is going to be on the TV and the beer section, our friends at the Baton Rouge Zoo, the Wild Pour, tomorrow, where they have a spirit section, all sorts of stuff. Talking about that in three songs on the Tiger.

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0: 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It's Mark McCollum. And here's killing me.
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3: 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The Tiger.

0: Parker McCollum and Killa Me, 100.7 a Tiger. Yes, the game's going to be on the beach green in the beer section tomorrow. Talking about the wild pour at the Baton Rouge Zoo. Have you been seeing the billboards around town? Love our partnership with the Baton Rouge Zoo. So, are you familiar with the Wild Wine Walk? Normally, it always happens in the spring for the zoo. It's the wine walk. You get to try different wines from around the area. And then always in the fall, you have what they call a brew at the zoo. Well, what they did this year, they took the best of both and they combined it together to make up the wild pour. So you're going to have a spirit section. You are going to have a beer zone. You're going to have a wine area. And the music is going to coincide. So I believe it's a jazz trio or a violinist that's in the wine area. And then, of course, the beer area, you're going to have Garrett Remsen. He is doing the live music in the beer area. The spirits area, a different kind of band. It's going to be fun. And it's during the day, so you get to see the animals as well. That starts at 2:30 tomorrow at the Baton Rouge Zoo. And I believe tickets still are on sale. I believe the big VIP ticket is completely sold out. But VIP is still for sale. Talking about VIP Plus is sold out. But VIP is still for sale in general admission as well. You can get all the details on our website, 1007thetiger.com.
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8: 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Here's your host, Jessica Wade.
9: 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Music City Now is on. And Stella Lefty is too. 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

0: with her.
1: That's a country song right there. It's called Howdy. His name is Cole Goodwin, and it's sponsored by Nashville Harbor. We've got Caroline Jones. She's a member of the Zac Brown Band. You're It For Me, Honey is sponsored by Nashville Harbor.

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1: 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So guess what? It's the Leader.

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That's Trey Pendley, and it's sponsored by Leo 33. All right, are you ready for Luke Combs? 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

0: 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And it's sponsored by Triple Tikers.
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0: 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Carly Pearson, Riley Green. If I don't leave, I'm gonna stay. 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

0: 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Crazy Lawrence. 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
0: This is the Tiger. This is Music City Now with Jessica.
13: Oh, we're doing it now. Cole Goodwin is here. This is his latest. It's called Howdy. 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

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Okay, we turn now to our spotlight track of the week. 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

sponsored by Leo 33. Our buddy Blake Shelton is next on Music City Now. His thoughtful, "Let Him In Anyway" is sponsored by BMG Nashville. Hey.

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It's beautiful. It's sponsored by BMG Nashville. All right, fresh from Hardy next. It's MacArthur. It's a story song.